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1: 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Between the junctions Dobruška Vas and Kronovo, and also in the same section of the motorway, an animal on the road is also obstructing traffic, so be very careful. Previdno, zaradi prometne nesreče je zaprt prehitevalni pas na Dolinski avtocesti med priključkoma Dobruška Vas in Kronovo v smeri proti Ljubljani. Na istem odseku tudi žival na vozišču ovira promet, zato previdno.

0: Due to a traffic accident, the overtaking lane is closed on the A2 motorway from Croatia towards Ljubljana between the junctions Dobruška Vas and Kronovo. An animal on the road is also obstructing traffic on the same section of the motorway, so be careful. We wish you a safe and pleasant journey. 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
1: Najaktualnejši prometni servis v Sloveniji. 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Hitrost ubija. 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

Now I'm swimming, I'm moving through water, I'm singing. I sing for my daughter, I grew like a lamb to the slaughter, and I walk through. Now I'm swimming, I'm moving through.

Due to a traffic accident, the right and overtaking lanes are closed on the A2 motorway from Croatia towards Ljubljana between the junctions Dobruška Vas and Kronovo. An animal on the road is also obstructing traffic on the same section of the motorway, so be careful. We wish you a safe and pleasant journey. Zaradi prometne nesreče so zaprta vozni in prehitevalni pas na dolinski avtocesti med priključkoma Dobruška Vas in Kronovo v smeri proti Ljubljani. 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We'll be right back.

Though this season of her life had been cold, lonely, and tough, though she slipped back into a darkness she had hoped by now to have overcome, she had learned a beautiful lesson as she kissed her girls goodbye and thanked them for getting her out the house. That maybe...

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And in fact, tonight, she did confirm. 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It just teaches the heart

Due to a traffic accident, the right and overtaking lanes are closed on the A2 motorway from Croatia towards Ljubljana between the junctions Dobruška Vas and Kronovo. We wish you a safe and pleasant journey. 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

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And due to a traffic accident, the right and overtaking lanes are closed on the A2 motorway from Croatia towards Ljubljana between the junctions Dobruška Vas and Kronovo. We wish you a safe and pleasant journey. 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

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And due to a traffic accident, the right and overtaking lanes are closed on the A2 motorway from Croatia towards Ljubljana between the junctions Dobruška Vas and Kronovo. We wish you a safe and pleasant journey. 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

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And due to a traffic accident, the right and overtaking lanes are closed on the A2 motorway from Croatia towards Ljubljana between the junctions Dobruška Vas and Kronovo. We wish you a safe and pleasant journey. 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

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The midnight hour is close at hand. Creatures crawl in search of blood to terrorize your neighborhood. And whosoever shall be found without the soul for getting down must stand and face the hounds of hell and rot inside a corpse shell.

innocently down the river to a place where the light lives, and shrugs off enchantment with a sigh, dreaming from the first moment of her life. Unheard songs bathed in silver ring out, the morning rolls into the endless.

Here is the latest traffic update, and we are glad to report that traffic on Slovenian roads is running without any major problems. Promet po slovenskih cestah v tem trenutku poteka brez večjih posebnosti.

Here is the latest traffic update, and we are glad to report that traffic on Slovenian roads is running without any major problems. Promet po Sloveniji v tem trenutku poteka brez večjih posebnosti.